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she danced under the weight of her clouds. 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She must be patient. She must have faith in the seeds that are planted beneath the snow. She must hold on, and she must let go. 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
1: Listen, dear, I realize that you've been hurt deeply because I've been there. But regardless to who, what, why, when, and where, we're all precious in His sight. And a rose is still and always will be a rose.

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0: Yeah, go on, charge it, darling. I'm guilty, go on. I know you're gonna charge it, man. Oh, I know you look good in them blue jeans. Yeah, it look like you've been pulling them.
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When I die, I want you to dress me in straight leg shoes, box back coat and a Stetson hat. Put a $20 gold piece on my watch chain, so the boys will know that

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0: Yes, indeed. Going back to 1973 there on the Zodiac label, Ruby Andrews and You Old Boo Boo You. And before that, I'm going to scroll on back to where we're at. Sunhouse, recorded in Mississippi in 1942 by Alan Lomax and the County Farm Blues. Before that, Sunhouse's last great protege, New Orleans' own John Mooney there from his 2014 Sun and Moon album, recorded right here in New Orleans up there by the River Bend at Jake Eckert's River Shack Studios. That was Mooney's version of Sunhouse's Dry Spell Blues, and we started all off going back to 1950 on Imperial Records. I believe that was recorded here in New Orleans. T-Bone Walker and Too Lazy to Work and Too Nervous to Steal. If that's the way you're feeling, I understand. My name's Mark. This is the Soul Serenade. We are WWOZ 90.7 FM, and we are the greatest station in the known universe, as you may have already heard, if Ernie Cato didn't come to you in your dreams and reinforce that. So anyway, right now we're getting up to almost 2:30 in the PM, and we're going to keep things going right now with some Eddie Taylor. Go back to Chicago in about 1957 or so. Eddie Taylor played guitar behind Jimmy Reed and Bo Diddley and so many others. This one's called The Big Town Playboy, and it is now 2:30 in the p.m. right here in the Crescent City. So crank it up.
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Yeah, James Brown and the Famous Flames from 1962 in their version of Night Train. I believe that would be on the King label. Also out of Cincinnati, like the stuff we just heard from Lonnie Mack. And even though I wasn't able to pull any of those up quickly, I'll dig in and maybe next week find some of the stuff where Lonnie Mack actually worked as a sideman in the studio for James Brown in Cincinnati in the 60s. Bring us to 3:28 in the p.m., and we've got a major throwback in announcement. Let's take it back to sometime in the 1990s on the corner of Esplanade and Decatur at the now defunct Checkpoint Charlie's, back when there was a parachute there and all that kind of stuff. Making his return to the stage for the first time in a long time, New Orleans' own one and only Dylan James will be at Bufa's this Thursday night at 7 p.m. with his truly unique perspective on music and life. So I want to encourage you all to go check that out. Give Dylan some love. And he loves to share a good story. So go check him out this Thursday night, 7 p.m. at Bufa's. The one and only Dylan James Stansberry, known to the world as Dylan James, takes me back to those very, very weird, weird bohemian days before gentrification hit that part of downtown New Orleans. And Checkpoints was always weird, but it was a special kind of weird back then, back in the Darby days, if you will. All right, it's almost 3:30 in the p.m. We are WWOZ 90.7 FM New Orleans. My name's Mark Stone, and in honor of the 1990s at Checkpoint Charlie's, one of the great talents to get to develop there and still kicking butt all over town and worldwide, New Orleans' very own, by way of Picayune, or Carrier, Mississippi, actually, Our Lady with the Songs, Lynn Drury. It is now 3:30 p.m., and I encourage you all to dream.

Yeah, the song that brought Bobby Blue Bland to the attention of the world in 1957 on Duke Records, the original Further On Up the Road, before it was mercilessly butchered. 1957 on Duke Records, the original Further On Up the Road, before it was mercilessly butchered by Don Preston and Mad Dogs in England.

My name is Hugh Masekela. I never go through the Crescent City without tuning in, putting my ears in the safety of WWOZ, the place to be when you're in New Orleans. Yeah.

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More information at ellanola.org/rampart.